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Number one for New Country, 92.9 The Bull, with another chance at cash coming up. Couple songs away, we'll get you that three-digit cash code. 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Man, you could get a new car with something like that. Here's Bailey Zimmerman on The Bull. Wow.

0: It's Evan Paul. After 7:30 tonight, Jason Aldean stops by. 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

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I know most people do spring cleaning, but me, I like to do more fall cleaning. 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

0: after 7:30 tonight, Jason Aldean stops by. Wait till you hear which one of his number one songs he thought was never going to be a hit. 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

0: It's Jaded, Cole Wetzel, and Ella Langley on 92.9 The Bull. About that time of year, I was driving by. I was coming back from Spokane last night via Tri-Cities. And driving by Union Gap, of course, on the highway. You see Kerfman's massive corn maze from that angle. Nice tall corn stalks, and looking forward to it being open already. Coming up on October 2nd, Kerfman's massive corn maze open once again here in Union Gap in the Yakima Valley. And your chance to go, got a family four-pack of tickets and all the wonderful things. It's not just a corn maze. I mean, that's probably the highlight. But there's also like fire pits for making s'mores, roasting marshmallows. That's always fun for me. Fun kids activities. Of course, it's like just all the pumpkins they have. It's a lot of fun to check out Kerfman's massive corn maze this season. And your chance to go on the 92.9 The Bull app.
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Number one for New Country, 92.9 The Bull. Thanks for being with us. You got John Riggs here with your next chance to listen and win cash coming up tomorrow morning at 8:20. 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

Chayne Brown and Woman on Taste of Country Nights. We need to have a song just titled Monday. Let's get you through it, though. I got you. I got Morgan Wallen coming up right after Luke Combs on Taste of Country Nights with Evan Paul.

Zach Top and South of Sanity. I felt like that this morning when I woke up. It's Evan Paul, Taste of Country Nights. We're back at it on a Monday night with your shot to sign up to win this 20th anniversary Josh Turner, Your Man autographed guitar. I can't believe it's been 20 years since the Josh Turner, Your Man

0: and get in to win this autographed guitar and vinyl. Coming up next, we got a brand new track from Cody Johnson. It's about a breakup and a guy, you know, after a breakup, he just wants to get his horse back. That's coming up next. Hang on. This is Taste of Country Nights.
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0: What if I told you Jason Aldean's biggest song ever was almost not even released because he wasn't a big fan of it at first? Jason will be here next to tell you himself in less than 10 minutes. Hang on. Here's Cody Johnson now. This is Horseback on Taste of Country Nights.
1: He's a ranch hand in a pinch, man. 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

horseback. 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
1: What?
2: Yeah. I mean, I thought the song was cool, you know, and I cut it and I was like, yeah, this is cool. But I never, to this day, that's my longest, that song was number one for 4 weeks and I've never had another song stay for 4 weeks. And Michael Knox, my producer, was the one that sort of talked me into, I'm telling you, man, there's something about this song. And I just don't typically put out songs that are a little tongue-in-cheek lyric that are, you know, like, talking about a tractor, like it's just not.
1: So you had to be talked into it.
2: I had to be talked into putting it out as a single.
1: Wow.
2: I thought the song was cool. I had it on the record, but it was like, you know, that was a song that people, once the album came out, people were kind of, you know, gravitating towards and stuff. And it was like, man, I'm telling you. And I'm like, really? That one? So,

Jelly Roll's kind of hinting that he's done with music. He said he's got to talk to God and see what his calling is. If that's working at a homeless shelter in Kentucky, that's where he'll go. It's Evan Paul, Taste of Country Nights. Here's four guys you'd love to have a beer with. At least I would. Hardy, Tim McGraw, Eric Church, Morgan Wallen. Here's my

0: New country there from Hardy featuring Tim McGraw, Eric Church, and Hardy. I'm sorry. And Morgan Wallen. That one's called MacArthur on Taste of Country Nights. Hey, it's a Monday, man. Anything goes. This is fun. Yellowstone National Park has just shared the unusual stuff that has been left behind by tourists that visited the park so far this year. So far at Yellowstone National Park and they're lost and found, there's 54 camera lenses, 47 hair ties, 17 pacifiers, 20 hotel key cards, 42 pencils, 36 pairs of sunglasses, $18 worth of coins, 5 pair of AirPods, 3 Delta flight pins, an asthma inhaler, 3 golf tees, and 1 single Uno card, along with 20,000 pieces of paper and over 280 hats have been picked all around Yellowstone National Park at their hydrothermal areas. Hold on to your stuff, people, and check your pockets before you go visit the park, I guess.
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Williams there with Sleepless in a Hotel Room on Taste of Country Nights. Somebody wake up the guy over there in the other cubicle. We're hanging out here on the second shift all night. Coming up, I got Jordan Davis on the way. Chase Matthews coming up now. It's John Morgan and Kid Myself on Taste of Country Nights. We were young.

I tell you what, no matter how many times I hear that song, it still gives me goosebumps, man. It just, what an amazing track. It's Evan Paul, Taste of Country Nights. Hopefully you're having a decent night on the Monday second shift. Here's Chase Matthew with Darlin'.

0: New country there from Lainey Wilson featuring John Mayer. That one's called Phone Keys Wallet on Taste of Country Nights. I love seeing this. Even more this year, Dolly Parton has gotten Corn Maze tributes all across America. As of right now, there are at least 22 farms across America and Canada that have created elaborate corn mazes to honor Dolly Parton while raising money for her Imagination Library, which, of course, provides free books to children. My two children get those still. I'm so grateful for those. Now, I don't know if these were cut by aliens in crop circles or if these were actually cut by farmers, but nonetheless, Dolly Parton honored in corn mazes across America. I love to see it. Coming up next, we'll kick things off with Keith Urban. I've also got Shaboozy and Kane Brown on the way. Taste of Country Nights.
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0: Taste of Country Nights. We are sitting down in studio, hanging out. Our co-host tonight, Russell Dickerson, who said these quotes, dream big, work hard, and stay humble.
1: George Strait.
0: You did.
1: Oh, yeah. Hell yeah. I did say that, didn't I? Do you think anybody has that tattooed on them anywhere?
0: If they don't, they're missing out.
1: With like eagle wings.
0: Yeah. A big phoenix.
1: Yeah.

0: before 9 o'clock or so, you could play Jelly Roll song for me. There's one in particular that I'm trying to hear. A couple of guys here on the job site are trying to hear. It's called Hands Up. Can you put that on for us?
1: Yeah, man. What y'all working on out there, man?
0: We're running sewer pipes here and a new neighborhood build.
1: Well, God bless y'all, because of y'all, we can flush the toilets. It's something we don't think about, man. I can definitely play that for you. Give me about 10 minutes. Let's get into this Kane Brown here on Taste of Country Nights.

Shaboozy and good news on Taste of Country Nights. Jelly Roll's kind of hinting that he might retire. He said he's going to do whatever God says his next calling is. If that means working at a homeless shelter somewhere in Kentucky, that's where he'll go. Here he is with Hands Up on Taste of Country Nights.

0: New country there from Jelly Roll. That one's called Hands Up on Taste of Country Nights. It's Evan Paul. Let's get a look at what's trending in country music news at tasteofcountry.com. Luke Bryan's album Signs just came out on Friday, and I had him on the show with me Friday. I asked him, you know, this is his 9th studio album. How many more does he have in him? Here's what he told me.
1: You know, man, I mean, you never know. I mean, I may get kicked by a horse in the throat and be done. Who knows?
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4: And here's Heather with the weather.
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Langley, Chews, and Texas on Taste of Country Nights. Thanks for choosing us on the second shift. I barely made it back to my seat in time. I was trying to see what to get out the vending machine. Coming up, we got Zach John King and Get to Drinking. Russell Dickerson's on the way. Here's Thomas Rhett on Taste of Country Nights. Did you grow up?

Zach John King, he just got off tour with Morgan Wallen. That's his first track on the radio, too. That's Get to Drinking, Taste of Country Nights. Hopefully, either you or someone you work with remembers the actual Girls Just Want to Have Fun sample that Russell's got in this one. It's Happened to Me, Taste of Country Nights.

0: New country there from Graylin James. It's called Water at a Wedding. This is awesome. Graylin James is a young new artist. He's going on tour with Kenny Chesney in 2027. And he shared a picture. He got to meet Kenny Chesney because they're from both the same hometown. He dressed up as Kenny as Halloween one year when he was seven, and he got to meet Kenny Chesney. And then he posted a picture next to him now, and he was like, "Can't believe I get to tour with this guy." How cool is that? Meeting your idol at seven and then working with them once you grow up, that's a cool experience that most of us, I know I won't ever get to realize that. Coming up next, we got Blake Shelton with his track that was written by Hardy called Let Him In Anyway, and a familiar song you'll recognize right away from Darius Rucker is going to kick things off next on Taste of Country Nights with Evan Paul.
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0: Taste of Country Nights, hanging out with Blake Shelton tonight. What do you require backstage at your shows nowadays?
1: I need Sprite Zero and vodka. It's pretty simple. That's it. I don't want Cheez-Its. You don't have to put gum back there. 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

0: kids, and they are still in their two-bedroom house that they first bought when he moved to Nashville. They're building a bigger one, and it's about to be done. But for now, Beer Never Broke My Heart in his two-bedroom. 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
1: I'm

0: Josh Ross, Hate How You Look, Taste of Country Nights. All right, I got Chris Young here with me. What do you listen to when you're driving in your car?
1: You know what? Probably half of the time, unfortunately, it is myself. But it's not because I'm like jamming my own record. It's because I'm just listening to stuff because I mix and produce a lot of it. And so I'm just like, oh God, I got to get this back to the mix engineer. Like I need to change this guitar part. And I'm just nerding out over music.

0: That is Chris Young's brand new song called I Didn't Come Here to Leave on Taste of Country Nights. Josh Turner, you remember Your Man? You know, the song and the album? That was 20 years ago, and it still is one of the most successful projects to this day for Josh Turner, and people are still talking about it, so much so that they did a 20th anniversary deluxe vinyl. I want to give that to you because Josh Turner autographed it. And Josh Turner autographed a special exclusive 20th anniversary guitar that he left behind here in the studio for you. I want to mail that one to you as well. So sign up to win this Josh Turner contest that we have going on at tasteofcountry.com. Click on Josh Turner's head right there at the top of the page, and good luck to you. Coming up next, something you'll recall, real familiar track from Miranda Lambert. That'll kick things off on Taste of Country Nights. Hang with me.
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Couple brand new country songs played back to back for you to check out and let us know which one you like better or think that we should be playing more here on the radio on your free Taste of Country app. That's how you can get your opinion in. Jacob Hackworth is our second song on the daily download. Here is What Took You So Long on Taste of Country Nights.

Wait a minute. Hold on. Do I see? Is that Brett Eldridge poking his head in here? Wow, here's Doja. It's on Taste of Country Nights. Girl.

0: to get to know you, everything about you makes me want you, know what you're doing, baby, don't you,
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0: Stella Lefty, that's Boston, on Taste of Country Nights with Evan Paul. And it's all fun and games until you get kicked in the throat by a moose. This guy named Dean took a trip from Rhode Island to Colorado with his wife and son, you know, to enjoy a little bit of nature. They got a little too close on their hike. They encountered a baby moose and its mama. Okay, he didn't get kicked in the throat. I jumped the gun, sorry. He got kicked in the back. He got nailed in the back so hard that it left a large hoof-shaped bruise on his back. He actually had to go to the nearest emergency room and get some stitches because he got a cut on his leg trying to get away from the moose. This is what happens when us humans get too close to these wild animals. Stay away from the moose, man. They'll get you.
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Fellas, I got a good pickup line for you, courtesy of this song here that's playing in the background, Painted You Pretty by Hudson Westbrook. One of the lyrics, your picture perfect, you don't need no frame. Woohoo, that's a good one. Taste of Country Nights.

0: Taste of Country Nights, Evan Paul with Jelly Roll. Do you think it helped you to break into country music, being that you were born and raised in Nashville?
1: I think it, you know what? I think it hurt me for the longest time. And I think right now was, I think I couldn't have been a better timing to be from here.
0: Okay.
1: And the explosion of Ernest, Connor Smith, Chris Young, Morgan Wallen. You know, you got all these guys that Dustin Lynch is from Tullahoma. Mm-hmm. You know, you get all these guys that are turning into big songwriters or big artists that are all Tennessee boys. It definitely didn't hurt to be a part. You remember when Georgia just took over Nashville?
0: Yeah.
1: Anybody else remember this moment?
0: Al Dean,
1: there was a moment. Dean, Brian, Swindle, Gilbert. I mean, there was just like a entire, you know, just huge group of people that came in.
0: Yeah.
1: And I think that this was kind of what we did for Tennessee recently. You know what I mean?

Jordan Davis has turned this truck around on Taste of Country Nights. Shaboozy kind of made a huge splash into country music, and so much so that now he's the feature on a new song from a new artist named Kevin Powers featuring Shaboozy. It's called Move On. It's on Taste of Country Nights.

0: New country there from Kevin Powers featuring Shaboozy. It's called Move on Taste of Country Nights. It's Evan Paul. Let's get a look at what's trending in country music news at tasteofcountry.com. Luke Bryan's album Signs just came out on Friday, and I had him on the show with me Friday. I asked him, you know, this is his 9th studio album. How many more does he have in him? Here's what he told me.
1: You know, man, I mean, you never know. I mean, I may get kicked by a horse in the throat and be done. Who knows?
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Number 3.

0: Kicking off your Taste of Country Nights, top three most requested. That was Ella Langley, Morgan Wallen. I Can't Love You Anymore. We like to have somebody introduce the second song on the countdown always. Tonight, I've got a guy named Zach who's going to introduce number two on the countdown.
1: Howdy, friends and neighbors. It's Zach Topp, and it looks like we're both here working the second shift together. Good to see you, coworker. 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
0: Here he is with his own song, South of Sanity. Playing.

Holmes and Be By You in at number one on your Taste of Country Nights most requested countdown. It's Evan Paul with you, and we've all been there. Maybe you haven't, but I know I have. Waking up in the back of a truck bed. Here's Hardy.

0: New country, that's Shaboozy and Cowgirl on Taste of Country Nights. I got Josh Turner in studio this Friday night, and he's going to be autographing a 20th anniversary of Your Man special edition guitar and vinyl for you. 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Hang on, I'm coming back with Carrie Underwood. I've got John Party on the way next as well. 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

0: Hey there, I was calling in to see if you can play Morgan Wallen, I'm Not Coming Back.
1: I think you mean I Ain't Coming Back, right?
0: Sorry, yes. Can you play that one?
1: I got that coming up for you. I'll play it next, right after John Pardee. Thank you so much for calling in. Here's Boots Off on Taste of Country Nights. She's got

Jason Aldean. By the way, he had a Britney tattoo on his wrist. His wife's name is Britney, but he had it written Brit, and he got it removed because over the years, he said people ask him why it says butt on his wrist. I guess the font was a little bit messed up. It's Evan Paul on the radio with Flatland Cavalry. Here's Never Coming Back on Taste of Country Nights.

0: coming back.
1: That's a new one there from Flatland Cavalry. It's called Never Coming Back. On Taste of Country Nights with Evan Paul. 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I know a lot of companies do the digital clock out. It doesn't matter. Get ready to clock out, because if you get off at midnight, you have made it all the way to the end. Hang in there a little bit longer for me, and we'll get out of here together. I got Lauren Elena on the way, and Cole Swindell's got a new song called Girl Dad. We're going to get to that coming up before we hit the door here. Thanks for hanging out. You can always follow me on social media at Evan Paul on Air. Have a great rest of your evening.
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It's always cool to hear about country stars that helped other country stars break into the business. For Kelsey Hart, that star was Jake Owen. I'll tell you how he helped. Coming up after Riley Green, here's Think As You Drunk. It's brand new on the Third Check.

0: Casey Hart would love to be that guy on the third shift. I'm Brett Allen. And yeah, he's one of those guys that got a little help from another country star when he was first starting. He said he went to Nashville, always wanted to be a performer. Didn't necessarily want to be a writer, but he knew that the best way to get there was to write. So he was writing all the time. And he said that Jake Owen was one of the first to actually grab his song and help him into the country business.
1: Right, that's all I did was write for the first 5 years. And so when I got, you know, the Jake Owen cut, that was like the first guy that was somebody that was interested in cutting one of my songs. And I remember them asking me at the label, they were just like, you know, are you good with Jake Owen cutting a song? And I was just like, are we kidding? Like, are we serious? Like,
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0: Hey, it's Kurt and Sam in the morning. 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

we've heard all of our lives that reading is good for you, but now a new study says that 6 minutes of reading a day will not only lower your stress, but it will result in more empathy and

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Older adults who read regularly appear to actually face a lower risk of dementia and slower cognitive decline. Read a book, guys. It's good for you.

0: Wetzel along with Ella Langley. His fans still praying for him. He quickly had to go online and reschedule some shows last week. He called it an unexpected family emergency back home. He said he made the difficult decision to reschedule the shows last weekend. He said, "I hate having to make this call, especially knowing how many of y'all have made plans to come see us." He said, "I'm truly sorry for the inconvenience and really appreciate your understanding and support right now." The rescheduled dates are on his Instagram page, but he is back in action. He was back in action as of last Wednesday, I believe. So no word on what the emergency was, but hopefully everything's A-okay at home for him.
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0: Hey, it's Kurt and Sam in the morning. 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

0: That's Matt Geiger and Stringby on the third shift. And man, he is going to be part of something huge next year coming up at Stagecoach Festival, April 24th. He's playing the Saturday show. And I'm looking at the lineup right now. I mean, talk about huge, right? Willie Nelson and family, Zach Topp going to be at that show. That one is the, let's see, who else is it? Ingrid Andress, Florida Georgia Line going to be there that day. Journey is playing the show. If you want a list of all the stars that are going to be at Stagecoach, because it's huge. I mean, we're talking Garth Brooks and Riley Green, and it's insane. 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

0: Hey, it's Kurt and Sam in the morning. 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

was just talking about how these guys are going to be at Stagecoach Florida Georgia Line on the Saturday show, same day as Zach Top and Willie Nelson. 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

Remember how cool it was when you were a kid and you'd get a Capri Sun in your lunch? I don't. I had to trade for them because my mom wouldn't buy them for me. But if you loved them back then, you're going to love them even now, even more now, because they're making them bigger. Tell you about that after Lainey Wilson.

0: Atlas with Hold My Liquor on the third shift. I'm Brett Allen. And yeah, Capri Suns were cool when you were a kid, man. It was awesome. 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Now, as an adult, it's not nearly enough. It's like two sips and they're gone, which is probably better for you because, you know, it's a lot of sugar. But they're actually making them bigger. Would you believe it? They're coming out with what they call the Big Pouch. It's 9 inches tall, 6 inches wide, and it can hold 20 ounces of Capri Sun liquid. It's more than three times the original. 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And they're only going to be available at Walmart.com through Thursday. 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

0: Hey, it's Kurt and Sam in the morning. So what do you think? Do you spend more money when you're happy and when you're celebrating something, or when you've had a day and you're sad and you're like, I need something to help me get through this?
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0: right, it's time for useless trivia on your Tuesday morning. The question today, 32% of people say this is their favorite form of exercise. Think you know what it is? 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What's your favorite form of exercise? Here's Graylin James.
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guys are downright dirty. Useless trivia question. 32% of people say this is their favorite form of exercise. 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A lot of people guess going to the gym. The answer I was looking for was hiking. Come on, guys. Here's Dan and Shay.

I mean, I hate to be cheesy, but this is my kind of night. Right? Hanging out with you, playing country music. How does it get better? Good morning, guys. I'm Brett Allen on the third shift with Luke Bryan.

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1: 40 HP Johnson on a flat bottom metal boat. Coke cans and BB guns, barbed wire and old fence posts.

of downtown. 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

It was a couple of weeks ago already by now that Dolly Parton passed away, and there are a ton of companies and people that are honoring Dolly Parton. I'll explain how coming up next.

0: Lainey Wilson with Wildflowers and Wild Horses on the third shift. I'm Brett Allen. Last night, I mentioned that there are a bunch of farms across the country that are honoring Dolly Parton with their corn mazes. They've already made the corn maze in Dolly's likeness, and now there's a bunch of other places that are going to be honoring Dolly. CMA are going to be doing a televised tribute concert next month to celebrate her. There's also a set of collectible Dolly dolls that you can get. NASCAR is going to be honoring Dolly by putting her butterfly logo on their cars. Tennessee has a butterfly. The University of Tennessee has a butterfly on their helmet as well. I mean, if you need an example of somebody that was completely loved by just about everybody, it's Dolly Parton. I think it's awesome.
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0: Hey, it's Kurt and Sam in the morning. 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Do you spend more money when you're happy and when you're celebrating something, or when you've had a day and you're sad and you're like, I need something to help me get through this?
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was just talking about our $25,000 cash grab. Something that I think is really underrated is teaming up to do this. Right? Get a bunch of friends that listen throughout the day so that you can make sure you get every code, and you just share them with each other. Enter them before midnight. $25,000. 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
1: He's a ranch hand in a pinch, man. 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

0: man.
1: Thanks again, guys, for hanging out tonight. This morning, we learned all kinds of stuff. The Stagecoach lineup, we talked about that. Talked about huge Capri Suns. I don't know if you heard about this, but if you missed any of this, don't miss what we're going to do tonight, starting at midnight. Third Shift is back. Here's Morgan Wallen. Girl, I-

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0: and Sam in the morning on the very first day of fall,
1: Officially.
0: Right. I mean, it's been really been spooky season since what? Labor Day, really? But now officially, hey, summer, bye-bye.
1: Bye.
0: Yeah, all right. Thank you for starting your Tuesday with us on the home of the $25,000 cash grab. Just when

0: Well, Brad Paisley is a guy that hasn't been making much news lately. He's kind of been laying low. He used to be one of the top names for kind of parody songs. And, you know, back when he and Carrie Underwood were hosting the CMA Awards, that was like, what, 10 years ago? That was they were on quite the run there.
1: Yeah.
0: And then I forgot why they switched it up, as they do. But Brad just recently made another TV appearance. And it's our Music City memo here on this Tuesday. It's Kurt and Sam in the morning. It's not so much that he was on the show, but his music was on an episode of South Park.
1: Oh, really?
0: The season 29 premiere. Huh. And he ended up singing a song called We Are South America.
2: We are South America.
0: During the, apparently during the credits of the first episode, and it says here the crux of the episode was that the town has renamed South Park to South America in a little nod to President Trump, who renames lakes and whatever else in other geographical locations. So, so. Apparently a brand new song. Brad totally wrote it for them, original song. And, so if you're a South Park fan, but it sounds legit, right?
1: Yeah, I mean, it does.
0: If you weren't like listening closely to the lyrics, you'd be like, "Oh yeah, that's a Brad Paisley song." When did that come out? Was that right there with before Cooler Online came out, or was that I'm Gonna Miss Her? What era was that from? But apparently, yeah.

0: From Brad there. It's streaming right. When is the last day? Have you watched South Park? Have you ever watched South Park?
1: I mean, yeah, but it's been a minute.
0: It has been a minute for me as well. And I don't know that I ever watched, I must have watched a couple of episodes. But South Park, even back in the day, was where you would just watch the clips of it, right? Because it was so outrageous sometimes. You'd be like, wow, can I watch this? I don't know if I can watch this. But apparently,
1: yeah, you totally can.
0: Still out there, 29 seasons, and it is streaming right
1: That's
0: now.
1: That's wild.
0: With Brad Paisley, it's right there on Paramount Plus. So
1: it's hard to believe that. It's been 29 seasons.
0: Yeah, that's kind of in the same vein as The Simpsons, although they've been around even longer, I think, right?
1: Holy moly.
0: Yeah.
1: They have been out for almost 40 years.
0: Oh, man, holy cow. Yeah. Well, that's the thing about cartoons. Nobody ever gets older, right? You can just they look the same from season
1: except for
0: one.
1: The voices a little bit.
0: The voices change maybe, but it's not like, you know, not like you have real actors and the kids all grow up and they're, you know.
1: Right.
0: So anyway, you can check out Brad's song there. It is on Paramount Plus, and we've got more on our app.
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0: friends.
1: Tuesday morning, Kurt and Sam getting you rolling here on the home of the $25,000 cash grab. Stacy, if you won 25 grand, what would you do with it?
2: What would I do? You know what? I would probably pay off 2 bills, and it would probably improve my cash flow.
1: I'm going to guess it would.
3: Yes.
1: We've got your chance to win at 820.

0: this is where it's come to these days. There are cameras everywhere. We've all got them on our phones. We've got cameras on our cars. We've got security cameras all over
1: you
0: the place.
1: You have cameras on your cars?
0: Well, a backup camera.
1: Oh.
0: Right?
1: I know, like the cameras. Teslas have cameras.
0: Yeah.
1: Yeah.
0: And the Waymos, those, the self-driving ones. Have you ever seen one of those self-driving cars? I've never seen one in person. I've only seen videos. They're in a lot of the, some of the big cities where it's totally driverless, but they've got cameras all over the place. It's just, you know, I don't know that I trust the technology quite that much to have a driverless car. But we have a story today about all the different cameras that are out there. Did you know there are now cameras on... Garbage trucks? Yeah, apparently.
1: For what?
0: It's, well, I read this and I thought it said, it says garbage trucks being fitted with AI cameras to register code violations.
1: Did you recycle improperly?
0: That's what I thought. And I thought they were going to look like, what are you, you can't be throwing that out.
1: Oh my gosh.
0: Is that a can of paint in there, St. John?
1: How invasive, they're going to go through my garbage?
0: Turns out that's not it.
1: What do you mean?
0: It's, well, it says here, now this is in Dallas, and it's operated by a group called City Detect that that looks at stuff like whether the grass is too tall.
1: Oh.
0: Are there problems with the sidewalk?
1: Those kind of violations.
0: That kind of stuff.
1: I like to recycle, but I'm like an over recycler at times. You know, like
0: you recycle
1: when
0: too
1: in
0: much?
1: Doubt. Yeah, I'm like,
0: stuff
1: I
0: you shouldn't
1: think,
0: recycle.
1: And I heard that that's part of the problem. I've been told. I don't know. I try. But, anyways, I would have definitely been flagged for some violations on my recycling habits and my kids' recycling habits more than anything.
0: Yeah.
1: We can't quite get it.
0: We do pretty well, I think, but every now and again I'm like, can you recycle this or not? I don't know. And then now, though, since yes, I've heard a lot of those campaigns too, like you ruin the whole batch if you toss something in that you're not supposed to. So now I end up throwing more stuff out that I'm not sure about rather than tossing it in the recycle
1: bin. Who knows what, you know, if we're doing better by doing that.
0: Trying to do the right thing. I don't want Big Brother and the garbage AI camera to bust me on this. So
1: good thing there's not an AI camera busting you on your garbage.
0: Not yet.
1: But grass. That kind of makes sense, though, I guess, if you kind of live in one of those neighborhoods where you're tucked back and you think you can kind of get away with it, you know? And, I mean, it makes it easier for them to get busted for letting their grass overgrow.
0: Right, yeah, because normally I think in most cities, somebody has to complain, right? Before the city comes out and looks or whatever, you got to call or you got to report your neighbor or something like that. But this says the program there says faces and license plates are blurred, so it's not like those flock cameras that are tracking you with your license plates or whatever. And it is not connected to any law enforcement database, local, state, or federal.
1: Okay.
0: It says city employees have to review each finding before action is taken. But it also says they've issued, what does it say here? 21 different they found possible violations at more than 21,000 properties, it says.
1: Since starting?
0: Yeah, since starting this. It's kind of a
1: pilot. How long has it been going on?
0: And does not
1: pretty
0: say.
1: Recently, I assume.
0: And not too long, I don't think, but
1: 21,000?
0: Yeah. Not possible.
1: So these people can get tickets and stuff? I guess I don't even know what the ticket is if you let your grass overgrow. I knew it was a thing.
0: I think most places you get like a warning, right? Okay, hey, this is too long. You got to mow this. If you don't mow it, we're going to mow it for you and then we'll bill you or something like that.
1: Gotcha. Well, my husband's a freak about the lawn. Like our yard looks like a golf course or very close to. Like that's what he wants, right? Yeah. He's like, look at those lines.
0: Exactly, right, yeah.
1: Such an old man. Did you see the yard? I do not care.
0: I'm kind of like that. I mean, I'm not to that level, but ours is always, it's cut regularly and I edge the sidewalks and I do all the stuff. So
1: you stand back and admire your work.
0: Yes, you do. That's when you have the beer. After you're done with the lawn, you admire your work by having a beer. Rehydrating is what I'm doing. But so anyway, watch out for the AI garbage truck cam coming to a city near you.
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0: I want you to think of the best vacation you've ever taken. Okay, think of where that is. Picture yourself there. Now picture yourself booking that vacation all over again, but we'll pay for it.
1: Oh, right? Yes.
0: It's our $25,000 cash grab. It's Kurt and Sam here.
1: That was a great daydream.
0: Thank you. We have your first chance to win at 820.

0: It's our headline head scratcher on this Tuesday, first day of autumn. It is the story. Here's the headline. Squirrels cause power outages 2 days in a row.
1: What?
0: In the same city.
1: No.
0: That's what it says. It's Kurt
1: Those
0: and Sam.
1: Little turds.
0: Kurt and Sam in the morning. I've seen this happen in a bunch of different cities, too. It's not just unique to this happened in Castle Rock, Colorado. But maybe it's the fact that it happened 2 days in a row makes
1: right.
0: it a little odd. But squirrels got into the substation and at the Core Electric Cooperative substation there in beautiful Castle Rock, causing a fault that they either touched equipment or bit something or whatever, and it ended up cutting power to about 4,400 customers for over 2 hours.
1: Oh, no.
0: Yeah. I don't think the squirrel fares very well in that equation.
1: Ooh.
0: I don't know that they're able to come back from that. So this happened last Tuesday. And then now, just a week, one day later, last Wednesday, another squirrel got into the same substation there in Castle Rock.
1: Wow.
0: Damaged some of the equipment and left 1,300 customers in the dark for about 40 minutes.
1: Good Lord.
0: So, yeah.
1: Different quadrant of the city, at least? Did it say the same exact customers?
0: Oh, it doesn't say. No, you're right. It doesn't say.
1: Why
0: it
1: just are says, these squirrels terrorizing yeah. us?
0: Well, I think it said the same one. It's
1: no
0: the
1: way!
0: Yeah, it's the exact same one.
1: Oh,
0: yeah.
1: How frustrating. I bet they were fielding so many calls.
0: Yeah.
1: Why are we all without power again? Sorry, the squirrel did it.
0: Yeah, right. It was the squirrel. Sure, it was the squirrel.
1: Yeah, that's the equivalent of my dog ate my homework, right?
0: Yeah. Like- So it says here, squirrels, birds, rodents, other wildlife are responsible for between 5 and 10% of power outages
1: Dang.
0: Each year across the country.
1: Who knew?
0: It says they try to fence off the areas, and they try to keep them keep the wildlife out. But it says animals continue finding ways into areas that can't be completely protected. So don't know why you can't fence it out or what's going on. But
1: can't they get in there though?
0: Well, apparently, yeah.
1: They can climb. They can
0: I
1: do
0: guess.
1: All the
0: well,
1: things.
0: Well, that's the thing. They're very, yeah. And squirrels, they're always looking for places to hide. You know, they're either finding nuts and now they're trying to hide them for the winter. I'm going to hide it right here. And then, don't touch that. Oh, boy. Okay. Not so good.
1: Oh,
0: but
1: gosh.
0: Yes, your headline head scratcher, everybody. It's Kurt and Sam in the morning.
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0: Can I get an amen?
1: Amen. But what are we amening?
0: We're amening the fact that you could win $25,000.
1: That's a good one. Yes, yes, yes. Amen all day.
0: $25,000 cash grant. I'm going to guess you might say a couple of other words before you say amen if you win 25 grand. But we have that for you coming up later today. And Steph, if you won $25,000, what do you spend it on?
2: No, actually, I just bought a house. I'm trying to remodel my house. That's really what's going to...
0: Okay.
2: I'm trying to use it for remodeling.
0: Yeah.
2: Try to take a small vacation.
1: Oh, nice.
0: Good plan. We got your chance to win at 820.

0: Is this thing on? Are we on the air? Has this ever happened to you? I was trying to say. It's Kurt and Sam in the morning here. Boy, you think it was Monday. No, it's Tuesday. But has this happened to you? We were over the weekend, we were trying to clean out a couple of drawers in our kitchen. We've got three drawers that are filled with utensils.
1: Uh-huh.
0: And we came up, we were like, what do we need eight knives for? We're not using these knives. Let's get rid of it. Let's clean this stuff out.
1: Never know when you're going to need those though.
0: Well, that's how we ended up with three drawers filled with this stuff. We're like, there's going to be one day. It's like the box of cords
1: have
0: when you get a new device. You're like, I better save this cord because you never know when I'm going to need it. But we found this one device. It looks kind of like the old school bottle opener. It's got a long handle on it, and then it looks like it has like a spring around. Neither Katie or I have any idea what it is or what it does. We don't
1: That's
0: know how
1: hilarious.
0: We got it. We don't know why it's there. We don't know. Clearly, we've never used it because we have no idea what it is.
1: I have stuff like that, too. And my mother-in-law sent me a video. I think I told you this story. And it's legitimately like a bag clip, but it has a little circle so that you can pour. So it's got a cover.
0: Oh, that's kind of handy, yeah.
1: So you clip the bag, yeah. And then it has the little clip and what do you call it? A little circle. Open it up. Pour. Wow, I did a really good job explaining that. It is fantastical, though, but I had no idea what it was until my mother-in-law sent it to me.
0: Okay.
1: And she didn't know we had them. She just was like, those are cool.
0: These
1: you
0: are
1: could
0: great.
1: Use these. And
0: yeah,
1: I was
0: yeah.
1: like, hey, I have those in my junk drawer. I don't know where they came from, but I have them.
0: Yeah. And now you know how to use it.
1: Yes.
0: Okay.
1: And I have used one for the first time ever.
0: I should probably put this up online, see if somebody knows what it is.
1: Yeah.
0: Maybe there's something. You'd be making my life a lot easier if I just knew how to use it. But what's a utensil like that that you just never use? In fact, all it really does is makes it tough to open the drawer because they get stuck in there and they're, you know, I mean, but you never use them. So, yeah, let us know on our app. What's a utensil like that? Or an appliance, maybe?
1: Yeah.
0: That you just never use. Voicemail us. You can text us. You can
1: voicemail us.
0: Who says that? You can call us if you want as well. That's what Nikki did. She's on the line. What's an appliance or a utensil that you just refuse to use, Nikki?
2: You know, I don't often use my potato peeler. I'm not going to say I refuse to use it, but I'll often use a paring knife instead of.
0: Really?
1: A paring knife?
0: Peeler. Oh my God, that seems like that would be way more tough to do. You must be really good. You got some knife skills then apparently, huh?
2: Well, I'm old. That's why they call me Barbara.
1: Well, I'm old, she says.
0: But like if I'm peeling potatoes, to use a paring knife to do that, I would cut myself all up and I would make nothing of the potatoes there.
2: That's I do it all wrong, though. I cut toward my hands. That's the way my mom taught me when I was a kid.
0: Oh, yeah, you're not supposed to do that either, right? And even when you're using the peeler, you're supposed to go toward yourself, right? Not away. It cuts better. Okay. I forget how that works, but
2: it does cut better toward. But like, I think you're always supposed to go away from your hands.
0: Well, that makes sense.
1: See, this is why I don't cook. It's just dangerous.
0: And when you know, like, and if you're frying something, you know, and you've got the pan full of oil, you always lay it down front to back. So if it splashes, it splashes away from you, not towards you.
1: You're so smart. Uh-huh.
0: It's like we're watching the Food Network here. Just call me Bobby Flay. So what's a utensil in your kitchen that you just never use? 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

We're talking about those strange utensils that find their way to your kitchen drawer and you never use them. You got something like that? Let us know what it is in our app. It's Kurt and Sam here. We got more coming up. It's hard.

0: cook, moving on.
1: What is a utensil that you have there in the kitchen that you never use?
2: All of the above.
1: It's just, we went through trying to clean out. We have like three drawers worth of utensils, and we were trying to clean it out. We came upon this thing. Don't know what it is. Looks like it could be. It's like maybe a bottle opener. Kind of. It's about that size, like the really long ones. It has a handle. You know, it's probably about maybe 3-4 inches long.
2: You're and asking the wrong
1: it's
2: person.
1: It's got like a spring on it, and it's kind of cut out. I have no idea what it does. It's got a metal end on. I've got nothing. Wow. I have no idea.
2: And you're really doing a good job describing it. So I'm sure there's lots of people that know exactly what you're talking about.
1: Yeah, that thing. Yeah. But it's so weird that we're like, we don't know like who had this. I don't know if I had it before we got married. I don't know if it's something like, which is probably where it came from, because when I moved out right after college, mom put together all this stuff, like extra stuff that she wasn't using, right? And stuff from my grandma. And so that's probably where it came from.
2: And it just sat in your drawer forever.
1: And I still trucked it along, and we got married, and here it is. And I have no idea what it is. But
2: that's funny.
1: What's a utensil you never use? Let us know. Hit us up on our app. Lydia's with it. What is it for you, Lydia?
3: A meat tenderizer.
1: Oh, yeah. There you go.
3: I never use that.
2: I don't even know what I would use that for. I don't know.
1: Oddly enough, to tenderize meat is what
2: Why?
1: You do. Yeah.
2: Why?
1: Well, sometimes if you have like I've used ours very rarely, but like we bought some of these this big package of chicken breasts at Costco, right? And they were huge.
2: Yeah.
1: So if you kind of use the tenderizer, just kind of pound them. They lay a little flatter, and then they cook up. They grill a little more evenly. So there you go. Little handy cooking tip right there for you.
3: Yeah.
1: So the meat tenderizer. There you are. Yeah. Also, oddly enough, my nickname in college. But that's not
2: my God.
1: Moving on. Come on. Stop that.
2: Wow.
1: All right. Already. Wow. All right. That's enough. Come on. What's a utensil that you don't use? Or appliances. We just never. I finally moved ours downstairs to the storeroom, the air fryer. We just don't use it. And it was taken up.
2: I love the
1: air
2: fryer.
1: Precious room there in the pantry. I was like, no, bye-bye.
2: Bye-bye.
1: And I think it would be, if I ended up using it, I think, or if I figured out how to use it, I think I would use it more often, right? But we just never really use it. Okay, bye. There we go.
2: How do you not know how to use an air fryer? That's like my main cooking supply.
1: But it seemed like it took such a, maybe it's the air fryer is kind of goofy, but the one we had was, it took such a long time for it to heat up. And I don't know. It was weird. I don't know.
2: Way better.
1: Okay, all right. That and that other thing I have no idea how to use. So apparently that's the issue. It's not the utensil, I think. It's the operator error. It's not the utensil or the appliance. But okay, let us know on our app.
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0: is the place where we are handing out the free cash to the tune of $25,000.
1: Woo!
0: With our cash grab, it's Kurt and Sam here. And Katrina, what would you spend 25 grand on?
2: I'm going to probably give it to my hardworking husband.
0: Oh, wow. Lucky guy.
1: Yeah.
0: We've got your first chance to win at 820.

0: All right, question for you. Was life better before we all had cell phones?
1: Oh.
0: What do you think? It's Kurt and Sam in the morning. It's our debate of the day this Tuesday. This is a thread that's going nuts on Reddit right now.
1: That's tough.
0: People thinking back. And it's tough to think back because when before we had cell phones, when did, you know, I think I got a cell phone. It was after 9/11. It was that long ago. And I was one of the, I was kind of one of the late adopters. A lot of folks had cell phones by that point in time. And I think it was shortly after that that I was like, maybe I should get one. And it was the one with the little, it was the
1: Nokia block.
0: Yes, and it had the little antenna. And I remember I was doing a live broadcast at a Nokia store or one of the stores, Sprint, I think, back when that was still around. And I went and was calling and I pulled the little plastic antenna out. And the guy at the store is like, you know, that's meaningless. It's not even hooked up. It's just a plastic. It's just a plastic thing we put it. They put on for looks because people thought they were. You know, they wanted. I was like, oh, had no idea.
1: That's funny.
0: But we use them so much. I mean, how many times? There's, you know, there's surveys out that says, you know, what is it like 200 times a day we're grabbing our phones and looking at them. And
1: that's a lot.
0: But was life better before when we weren't constantly in touch all the time? There's something to be said for that.
1: I think being able to be connected to the internet was where things kind of went south.
0: Okay.
1: I think it's the social media world that really changed. Because I think being able to be in touch with people and knowing where, like if you get into an accident, you have a phone to call. You know, like you have a phone so you can call in case of an emergency. Like I watch all of those horror movies and they're, where's their phone? You know, like.
0: Well, the thing about some of the movies though I watch, and you know, I'm like, they're out someplace. I'm like, there would not be any cell coverage there. Yeah. And you're perfectly on the, come on, that wouldn't work. That's never how my plan works. I'm downtown. I can't get coverage for God's sakes. What is it like? You're out climbing some mountain and you're right. I got perfect cell service. But I don't know. I mean, you're right. I mean, the ability to be in touch and to reach someone, either you're texting them or you're calling them. Yeah. But it's, you're right. I think, yeah, the we go down a slippery slope then when we can just do everything right from the phone, which we pretty much can these days. And that's where, you know, then there's that expectation is, you know, oh, work can just email you whenever you're never off. You got to be constantly in touch and you got to check your phone all the time. So I don't know. I mean, obviously you can't put the genie back in the bottle. It's here. We all have phones. That's the way it's going. But it did seem kind of not. Of course, we didn't realize it at the time.
1: Oh, absolutely not.
0: But you look back now, the only time for me that it's it reminds me of that is if I'm driving someplace. Because I do have the hands-free thing on my car, but I really don't use it all that often.
1: Oh, Kurt.
0: So, I mean, no. I mean, I don't. I if somebody calls me, I'll use it. But if I'm driving, even though I can.
1: Just check it.
0: No. Even if I'm driving, I'll just let it go to voicemail rather than answer it in the car was what I was getting at. But I don't know.
1: I was too young. I got a phone when I was like 15, which is old in today's standards.
0: Yeah.
1: But like I never had a life of like adulthood without a phone.
0: Yeah.
1: But I did have a life where I had a cell phone that wasn't connected to all of the social medias and internet and stuff like that.
0: Yeah.
1: And it was like free weekends and nights and weekends and unlimited data on the weekends. You know,
0: exactly.
1: Like you couldn't use it all the time.
0: Right.
1: And so it wasn't as much of a distraction.
0: Yeah. All right. Well, what do you think? Was life better before we all had cell phones all the time? Let us know. Grab that phone and let us know on our app.
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0: Well, this is the place to put a little extra green in your bottom line. We have $25,000 standing by that you can grab. And Sadie, if you won that money, you would spend it on?
1: I just bought a new car, so I'd probably go towards that.
0: Yeah, first car payment taken care of, along with the second one, third one.
2: Heck yeah.
0: Depending on how expensive your car is, right? We have your first chance to win at 8:20 this morning.

0: Well, Brad Paisley is a guy that hasn't been making much news lately. He's kind of been laying low. He used to be one of the top names for kind of parody songs. And, you know, back when he and Carrie Underwood were hosting the CMA Awards, that was like, what, 10 years ago? It was a... They were on quite the run there,
1: yeah.
0: And then I forgot why they switched it up, as they do. But Brad just recently made another TV appearance, and it's our Music City Memo here on this Tuesday. It's Kurt and Sam in the morning. It's not so much that he was on the show, but his music was on an episode of South Park.
1: Oh, really?
0: The season 29 premiere. Huh. And he ended up singing a song called We Are South America. During the apparently during the credits of the first episode, now, and it says here the crux of the episode was that the town has renamed South Park to South America, in a little nod to President Trump, who renames lakes and whatever else in other geographical locations. So, apparently a brand new song. Brad totally wrote it for them, original song, and So if you're a South Park fan. But it sounds legit, right?
1: Yeah, I mean, it does.
0: If you weren't like listening closely to the lyrics, you'd be like, "Oh yeah, that's a Brad Paisley song." When did that come out? Was that right there with before Cooler Online came out, or was that I'm Gonna Miss Her? What era was that from? But apparently, new from Brad. There, it's streaming. Right, when is the last? Have you watched South Park? Have you ever watched South Park?
1: I mean, yeah, but it's been a minute.
0: It has been a minute for me as well, and I don't know that I ever watched. I must have watched a couple of episodes, but South Park, even back in the day, was where you would just watch the clips of it, right? Because it was so outrageous sometimes. You'd be like, wow, can I watch this? I don't know if I can watch this. But apparently,
1: yeah, you totally can.
0: Still out there, 29 seasons, and it is streaming right
1: That's
0: now.
1: That's wild.
0: With Brad Paisley. It's right there on Paramount Plus. So
1: it's hard to believe that it's been 29 seasons.
0: Yeah, that's kind of in the same vein as The Simpsons, although they've been around even longer, I think, right?
1: Holy moly.
0: Yeah.
1: They have been out for almost 40 years.
0: Oh, man. Holy cow. Yeah. Well, that's the thing about cartoons. Nobody ever gets older, right? You can just they look the same from season
1: Except
0: one.
1: For the voices,
0: to, well, the voices change maybe, but it's not like, you know, not like you have real actors and the kids all grow up and they're, you know.
1: Right.
0: So anyway, you can check out Brad's song there. It is on Paramount Plus, and we've got more on our app.
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0: excuse me, it would be $25,021 in my bank account if I won. No, just kidding.
1: Don't discount that 21 I've already got
0: Hello?
1: In there. All right, it's Kurt and Sam here. Enter this this code on our app right now to win that $25,000.
0: 461 is your first cash code of the morning. That's 461.
1: Enter that one right now, and of course, we'll have another code for you at 9:20, and then 20 past every hour right through till 5 with our $25,000 cash grab.

0: Well, this is where it's come to these days. There are cameras everywhere. We've all got them on our phones. We've got cameras on our cars. We've got security cameras all over
1: the
0: place.
1: You have cameras on your cars?
0: Well, a backup camera, right?
1: I don't know, like the cameras. Teslas have cameras.
0: Yeah.
1: Yeah.
0: And the Waymos, those, the self-driving ones. Have you ever seen one of those self-driving cars? I've never seen one in person. I've only seen videos. They're in a lot of the, some of the big cities where it's totally driverless, but they've got cameras all over the place. It's just, you know, I don't know that I trust the technology quite that much to have a driverless car. But we have a story today about all the different cameras that are out there. Did you know there are now cameras on... Garbage trucks? Yeah, apparently.
1: For what?
0: It's, well, I read this and I thought it said, it says garbage trucks being fitted with AI cameras to register code violations.
1: Did you recycle improperly?
0: That's what I thought. And I thought they were going to look like, what are you, you can't be throwing that out. You gotta recycle. What are, is that a can of paint in there, St. John?
1: How invasive, they're going to go through my garbage?
0: Turns out that's not it.
1: What do you mean?
0: It's, well, it says here, now this is in Dallas, and it's operated by a group called City Detect that that looks at stuff like whether the grass is too tall.
1: Oh.
0: Are there problems with the sidewalk?
1: Those kind of violations.
0: That kind of stuff.
1: I was like, oh, I don't know. I mean, I try to recycle. I like to recycle, but I'm like an over-recycler at times. You know, like
0: you recycle
1: when
0: too
1: in
0: much?
1: Doubt. Yeah, I'm like,
0: stuff
1: I
0: shouldn't
1: think,
0: recycle.
1: And I heard that that's part of the problem. I've been told. I don't know. I try. But anyways, I would have definitely been flagged for some violations on my recycling habits and my kids' recycling habits more than anything.
0: Yeah.
1: We can't quite get it.
0: We do pretty well, I think, but every now and again, I'm like, can you recycle this or not? I don't know. And then now, though, since, yes, I've heard a lot of those campaigns, too, like, you ruin the whole batch if you toss something in that you're not supposed to. So now I end up throwing more stuff out that I'm not sure about rather than tossing it in the recycle
1: bin. Who knows what, you know, if we're doing better by doing that.
0: Trying to do the right thing. I don't want Big Brother and the garbage AI camera to bust me on this, so.
1: Good thing there's not an AI camera busting you on your garbage.
0: Not yet.
1: But grass, that kind of makes sense, though. I guess if you kind of live in one of those neighborhoods where you're tucked back and you think you can kind of get away with it, you know? And I mean, it makes it easier for them to get busted for letting their grass overgrow.
0: Right. Yeah. Because normally, I think in most cities, somebody has to complain, right? Before the city comes out and looks or whatever. You got to call or you got to report your neighbor or something like that. But this says the program there says faces and license plates are blurred. So it's not like those flock cameras that are tracking you with your license plates or whatever. And it is not connected to any law enforcement database, local, state, or federal.
1: Okay.
0: It says city employees have to review each finding before action is taken. But it also says they've issued, what does it say here? 21 different they found possible violations at more than 21,000 properties, it says.
1: Since starting this.
0: It's kind of a
1: pilot. How long has it been going on?
0: Pretty
1: recently, I assume.
0: And not too long, I don't think, but
1: 21,000?
0: Yeah. Possible.
1: So these people can get tickets and stuff? I guess I don't even know what the ticket is if you let your grass overgrow. I knew it was a thing.
0: I think most places you get like a warning, right? Okay, hey, this is too long. You got to mow this. If you don't mow it, we're going to mow it for you and then we'll bill you or something like that.
1: Well, my husband's a freak about the lawn. Like our yard looks like a golf course or very close to. Like that's what he wants, right? He's like, look at those lines.
0: Exactly, right, yeah.
1: Such an old man. Did you see the yard? I do not care.
0: I'm kind of like that. I mean, I'm not to that level, but ours is always, it's cut regularly and I edge the sidewalks and I do all the stuff. So
1: you stand back and admire your work.
0: Yes, you did. That's when you have the beer. After you're done with the lawn, you admire your work, having a beer. Rehydrating is what I'm doing. But so anyway, watch out for the AI garbage truck cam coming to a city near you.
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0: Well, we have another code coming your way at 9:20 in our $25,000 cash grab. Imagine what you would do with an extra 25 grand in your
1: account. So many things.
0: It's on the way right here.

0: It's our headline head scratcher on this Tuesday, first day of autumn. It is the story. Here's the headline. Squirrels caused power outages 2 days in a row.
1: What?
0: In the same city.
1: No.
0: That's what it says. It's Kurt
1: Those
0: and Sam.
1: Little turds.
0: Kurt and Sam in the morning. I've seen this happen in a bunch of different cities, too. It's not just unique to this happened in Castle Rock, Colorado. But maybe it's the fact that it happened 2 days in a row makes
1: right.
0: it a little odd. But squirrels got into the substation and at the Core Electric Cooperative substation there in beautiful Castle Rock, causing a fault that they either touched equipment or bit something or whatever, and it ended up cutting power to about 4,400 customers for over 2 hours.
1: Oh, no.
0: Yeah. I don't think the squirrel fares very well in that equation.
1: Ooh.
0: I don't know that they're able to come back from that. So this happened last Tuesday. And then now, just a week, 1 day later, last Wednesday, another squirrel got into the same substation there in Castle Rock.
1: Wow.
0: Damaged some of the equipment and left 1,300 customers in the dark for about 40 minutes.
1: Good Lord.
0: So, yeah, they...
1: different quadrant of the city, at least? Did it say the same exact customers?
0: Well, it doesn't say. No, you're right. It doesn't say.
1: These squirrels terrorizing us?
0: Well, I think it said the same one. Yeah, it's the exact same one.
1: Oh,
0: yeah.
1: How frustrating. I bet they were fielding so many calls.
0: Yeah.
1: Why are we out without power again? Sorry, the squirrel did it.
0: Yeah, right. It was the squirrel. Sure, it was the squirrel.
1: Yeah, that's the equivalent of my dog ate my homework, right?
0: Yeah. Like- So it says here, squirrels, birds, rodents, other wildlife are responsible for between 5% and 10% of power outages each year across the country.
1: Who knew?
0: It says they try to fence off the areas, and they try to keep them keep the wildlife out. But it says animals continue finding ways into areas that can't be completely protected. So don't know why you can't fence it out or what's going on. But
1: they get in there though?
0: Well, apparently, yeah.
1: They can climb. They can do all the things.
0: Well, that's the thing. They're very, And squirrels, they're always looking for places to hide. You know, they're either finding nuts and now they're trying to hide them for the winter. I'm going to hide it right here. Don't touch that. Oh, boy. Okay. Not so good.
1: Oh,
0: but
1: gosh.
0: Yes, your headline, head scratcher, everybody. It's Kurt and Sam in the morning.
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0: Got a Tuesday going, the first day of fall. It's Kurt and Sam in the morning. It is not the first day for our $25,000 cash grab, though. Kelly, you know you could win $25,000, right?
1: Yes, and I need a vacation so badly.
0: Well, that works out perfectly
2: then,
0: right?
2: Girlfriend.
0: Yeah. We have your next chance to win at 9:20 this morning.

There's Kenny Chesney having a beer down in Mexico. Brand new music from Kenny coming up this Friday, by the way. His new Silver Sands Marina album is out. It's Kurt and Sam in the morning on this first day of fall. Wish you, Boozy.

0: to the home project you keep putting off. 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

0: you could do if you win this $25,000 with our cash grab. You just got to enter these digits on our app right now.
1: I think this is a good sign. Our code today is an angel number, Kurt St. John. It's 555.
0: Oh.
1: That means good things are coming.
0: The triple fives. Nice. All right. Enter that right now, and we'll give you another code on the way at 10:20 today. Good luck. It's our $25,000 cash grab.
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0: Kid Myself there from John Morgan. Kurt and Sam in the morning here on this Tuesday, the first day of fall. We don't get to do this much for our job, but if you travel for work a lot, there's a new survey out today that says 9 in 10 business travelers say they just can't switch off, quote unquote, when they're on a work trip. They feel like there should be available 24/7. The only time they feel truly off the clock is when they're finally in their hotel room. Almost half of work travelers say they feel guilty when they're when they say no to any optional work trips or activities that come along on a work trip. So I don't, like I said, I have, boy, I can't really even think of a trip that I've had to go on for work. Buddy of mine, though, he did that all the time. He was gone like just about every week. He was flying out to different parts of the country. And
1: that'd
0: I'm like,
1: so cool.
0: I know it seems fun, but he, after a while, could not stand it. He just was. No, he got great at, you know, navigating through the airport, and he got, you know, he knew all this and that, but he just really, I mean, I guess it's the grass is always greener, right? Well, if you don't travel a lot, you're like, that looks great. And if you and if you travel all the time, you're like, this is not fun at all.
1: I would like not to be
0: traveling.
1: Exactly. Wow, words.
0: Well, if you are traveling, hey, grab our app. We will keep the new country rolling for you wherever you are this Tuesday. Dustin Lynch and Ella Langley are coming up next.
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0: Well, Ella is loving life again, and I'm going to guess you would be loving life as well if you won $25,000.
1: Yeah.
0: With our $25,000 cash grab, we have another code on the way for you to do just that at 10:20. Kurt and Sam here, though. We got to scoot. We got to skedaddle. We got to hit the dusty trail. We're out of time for this Tuesday, but we'll talk to you tomorrow.
1: Yeah, and that's a wrap.
0: We leave you with TK.
1: Bye.
2: We got winners. We got losers. Chain smokers and boozers. And we got yuppies. We got bikers. We've got...

0: 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We're going to bring you all of your favorite new country today. And cold hard cash. A chance to win 25 grand is actually coming up in less than 20 minutes.
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Yeah, the fall season is officially here, which means I'm officially a better person. This is typically my season to shine. I love it so much. Jason Aldean is here now. It's Anytime Soon.

0: Hey, it's Kurt and Sam here. We're talking about those great TV houses from movies and TVs. If you could live in any one, which one would you pick? Shelby says she would definitely take the Virgin River Cabin. Jack's Cabin in Virgin River, right?
1: Yes.
0: Which one would you go with? 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
1: A lot of construction on Nob Hill Boulevard. 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

you are a fan of shows like The Bachelor or The Bachelorette, you love dating shows, I got good news for you. There's a new one that's launching this fall with a very familiar face at the helm, Mr. Chris Harrison. It's called The Vow, and it's actually going to be on Fox Nation coming up on November 11th. This one very much focused on faith and marriage.

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self-proclaiming Ella's fella. He's taken his membership to a whole new level. Did you see he has remixed Ella Langley's song, Choose in Texas? I'm kind of obsessed with how much he loves Ella Langley. Here's I Can't Love You Anymore.

0: Hey, it's Kurt and Sam here. We're talking about those great TV houses from movies and TVs. If you could live in any one, which one would you pick? Shelby says she would definitely take the Virgin River Cabin. Oh. Jack's Cabin in Virgin River, right?
1: Yes.
0: Which one would you go with? 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

If you're thinking Luke Bryan saw some sign that his ninth studio album should be called Signs, think again. He said he's named a lot of albums in his career, and they basically just threw darts at the wall, and Signs is what stuck.

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Cold hard cash. 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Am I right? 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

the day, and I promise you, the day is going to go by quickly. We have a way of moving time, if you know what I mean. It's Jess. I'm keeping you company on your lunch hour with John Morgan.

0: Hey, it's Kurt and Sam here. We're talking about those great TV houses from movies and TVs. If you could live in any one, which one would you pick? Shelby says she would definitely take the Virgin River Cabin. Jack's Cabin in Virgin River, right?
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Okay, if you're a fan of the show Yellowstone, I know you're going to love this news. Jimmy is coming back, and he's going to be a part of Marshall's. We're hearing that he's going to be in Montana living and working on Casey's ranch.

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be seeing a lot of Graylin James in the years to come. I mean, not only are we playing his music, but he's also going to be opening for Kenny Chesney next year on his stadium tour. He's here now. It's Water at a Wedding.

0: Hey, it's Kurt and Sam here. We're talking about those great TV houses from movies and TVs. If you could live in any one, which one would you pick? Shelby says she would definitely take the Virgin River Cabin. Jack's Cabin in Virgin River, right?
1: Yes.
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it was bittersweet to see this video. Dolly Parton received the Lifetime Achievement Award at the Americana Honors and Awards last week. She knew she was getting that award months ago, so she recorded a video. 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

Did you watch that 30th anniversary special of The Voice last week on NBC? They talked a lot about Blake Shelton and Gwen Stefani, and Carson Daly was like, I told you guys not to date because I was sure it would never last.

0: Kurt and Sam here. We're talking about those great TV houses from movies and TVs. If you could live in any one, which one would you pick? Shelby says she would definitely take the Virgin River Cabin. Oh. Jack's Cabin in Virgin River, right?
1: Yes.
0: Which one would you go with? 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

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Did you see Brad Paisley back in a familiar place writing goofy songs and parodies? 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

Wabanish, Yakima, a Town Square media station. 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

Number one for New Country, 92.9 The Bull. Thank you for having us on Tuesday now. We're almost halfway through the work week. Feeling good about that. Got the Central Washington State Fair kicking off this Friday. Looking forward to that, too. Here's Halfway to Hell. It's Jelly Roll, 92.9 The Bull.

Number one for New Country, 92.9 The Bull. Thank you for being with us. 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Stick around right now. Morgan Wallen, I'm the problem. 92.9 The Bull.

0: up the 92.9 The Bull app and type in 616. 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

0: It's Kurt and Sam here. We're talking about those great TV houses from movies and TVs. If you could live in any one, which one would you pick? Shelby says she would definitely take the Virgin River cabin. Jack's cabin in Virgin River, right?
1: Yes.
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Thank you for being with us. 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Thanks to Legends Casino Hotel. 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Your chance to win is coming up. Yeah, girl.

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Pops Farm was a place to go. Load a truck up, hit the dirt road. Jump the barbed wire, spread the word. Light the bonfire and call the girls. King and the Can and the Marlboro Man. Jack and Jim were a few good men. Where you learn how to kiss and cuss and fight too. Better watch out for the boys in blue. And all this small town, he said, she said. Ain't it funny how rumors spread? 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Man, that talk is getting old. You better mind your business, man. Watch your mouth. Before I have to knock that loud mouth out. I'm tired of talking, man. Y'all ain't listening to more dirt.

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Man, listen, get a new car with something like that. 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

92.9 The Bull, October 2nd. Mark it on your calendar. That's when Kerfman's massive corn maze officially opens. 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

0: Hey, it's Kurt and Sam here. We're talking about those great TV houses from movies and TVs. If you could live in any one, which one would you pick? Shelby says she would definitely take the Virgin River Cabin. Jack's Cabin in Virgin River, right?
1: Yes.
0: Which one would you go with? 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

Number one for New Country, 92.9 The Bull. Another chance to win cash coming up right around 5:20. 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